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0: Bass Rider, a shadowy flight into a dangerous world of bass tones that do not exist. 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
1: You, Alexandre.

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So, everybody in the audience is going home with Mariah Carey's CD, Memories of an Imperfect Angel. We'll be right back.